mysterious fantasies of the mind, psychic concepts, power rises from the dark depths of the unconscious psyche, the mysterious fantasies of the mind.

naked water of the summer night. A nuptial sentinel in a tireless flight. With ebony fevers, a ravens attired. By the spirit of flame, with an endless fire. The night all souls, with an ancient grace. A symbol of nature, dwindling space.

laments the plight of the world he stared near in an ethanol night. The nightbird sings a mournful melody, a haunting sound that fills the sky. Lonesome cry during his endless flight. Its wings once embraced a vibrant land. Now desolation spreads like a shifting sand. As a world grows hotter with every exhale, the nightbird sings.

0: tu veux en savoir plus sur la mygale jaune, fais roipompon.com.
1: When problems overwhelm us and sadness smothers us, where do we find the will and the courage to continue? Well, the answer may come in the caring voice of a friend, a chance encounter with a book, or from a personal faith. For Janet, help came from her faith, but it also came from a squirrel. Shortly after her divorce, Janet lost her father. Then she lost her job. She had mounting money problems. But Janet not only survived, she worked her way out of despondency, and now she says life is good again. How could this happen? She told me that late one autumn day, when she was at her lowest, she watched a squirrel storing up nuts for the winter. One at a time, he would take them to the nest. And she thought, if that squirrel can take care of himself with a harsh winter coming on, so can I. Once I broke my problems into small pieces, I was able to carry them, just like those acorns, one at a time.

0: L'épouvantail mort-vivant, l'égocentrique freak qui nique ta clique se barre en se marrant.
1: Hey, Bruce Stupidflip is terrifying. That's all about rage. Rage, motherfucker, I'm Sandrine Cashton, the true spokeswoman. I kick the shit, raw like ODB and meth.

0: Lakewood means rewind, a gunshot means forward. 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
1: 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Yeah. 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
1: search. 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
1: Got a message for Smokey.
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1: You a Smokey man?
0: Give it.
1: If you ain't Smokey, ain't your motherfucking message.
0: Motherfucker, I said give me the message.
1: It's from Willie in the slam.
0: Nigga, you been busted.
1: Yeah, the man picked me up.
0: Well, I ain't got no fucking time to play with you. Now give me the message.
1: Willie's in Warwick, doing 1-3. Told me to tell your motherfuckers to keep cool. He'd be out one way or another. 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Maybe I can stick around for a while.
0: No, that's out, man. You know, what can we, the Lords, do with a punk like you?
1: Kiss my ass, motherfucker.
2: Burn him.
1: Just me and you, motherfucker. Just me and you. 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

0: 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I want them got. 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I want them got. 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He need to be taken off of here. That's right.
1: Vous êtes à l'écoute d'Alto 94.8.

Anyway, this is Noise the Show. I'm Timmy Sommer. There was a really great show last night down in downtown somewhere. The Beastie Boys played. They were great. Reagan Youth played. They were great. Bad Brains, great, great, great. Great show. Anyway, we're going to hear something now from the Beastie Boys. This one's called Egg Raid on Mojo. 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
1: Sweet Rosetta fat. She thought she was a cleaner. But she was a frying pan. Yeah. The picker. Picture the fingers, great. Okay.